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Hits. A música que mais toca no mundo. Aqui, aqui. Making up more than we're making love. And it always seems you got something on your mind other than me. Girl, you got to change your crazy ways.

It was just two lovers sitting in the car, listening to Blonde, falling for each other. Pink and orange skies, feeling super childish. No Donald Glover. Missed call from my mother.

we were just two lovers. Feet up on the dash, driving nowhere fast, burning through the summer. Radio on blast, make the moment last. She got solar power. Minutes feel like hours.

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2: 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Say something to her. Holla at her.
3: I got one question. How'd you fit all that in them jeans?
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0: Wiggle, wiggle, wiggle. 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
1: 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She Turkish Cypriot, but her car's Brazilian. I want her.

Exclusives galore, and that's how we'll be kicking off this week's show. In the background, we've got my brother Sparrow, and this is something that he sent to me, quite fresh, quite new, never been heard before, and only here on Karma Karma Radio. 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

This is Karma Karma Radio, and I must say, man, I must be calling this guy the king of remixes right now. Vanco is back with another banger by Caesar, and the song is called Isaga. This is the Vanco remix. Let me know what you guys think of this banger, because I really can't get enough of it.

Zulu, Zulu, Zulu, Zulu, Zulu, Zulu, Zulu, Zulu, Zulu, Zulu, Zulu, Zulu, Zulu, Zulu, Zulu, Zulu, Zulu, Zulu, Zulu, Zulu, Zulu, Zulu, Zulu, Zulu, Zulu, Zulu, Zulu, Zulu, Zulu, Zulu, Zulu, Zulu, Zulu, 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Zulu, Zulu, Zulu, Zulu, Zulu, Zulu, Zulu, Zulu, Zulu, Zul

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